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0: 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You can't stop the things I do. 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
1: 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No! Don't listen to them!
0: Been 300 years, right down to the day. Now the witch is back, and there's hell to pay. I put a spell on you.
2: Good joke. 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